you where I wanted you. 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I'd set the world on fire just to get it back. 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
1: 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But wait a minute, isn't this?
0: Yeah, yes it is.
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0: Well, baby, I went down and got it for you.

0: 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Mittendrin in 10 Hits am Stück. Krone Hits.
1: I wanna dance by water beneath the Mexican sky. Drink some margaritas by swinging blue lights. 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Are you with me? Are you with me?

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1: 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Krone Hit.
2: So you face it with a smile. There is no need to cry.